could I not leak it? 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You only live once, let the people see.

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1: 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Listen to the mariachi play at midnight. Are you with me? Are you with me?

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0: Sonny Federa featuring Libyanka. 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Baby, let me be in your arms. 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Baby, let me be in your arms. 89.0 RTL.

0: the best is enough. 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
1: How can I not leak it? I look so good, you look so good. Maybe we should all leak it together. F*** it. You only live once. Let the people see.

Cause music is my best friend. 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